just bought a girl, just to flex on you. Rari Rari shoe, cause I'm mad for you. I just sold them to, which I never do. Freezer, freezer too, cause I flex for you. Whip it up, all these rocks on my wrist. Bring it back up, cause it's lit. Keep it cool.

Weekend It with Mabel, and your weekend is nearly here. Oh yes, very much looking forward to it. Don't forget, we've got Interservices Rugby, more sport on Sunday, and the chart show, and also Forces Life.

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I look so good, you look so good, maybe we should all leak it together. Here, you only live once, let the people see!

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1: 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I'm so hot.
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0: Nowadays, everybody wanna talk like they got something to say, but nothing comes out when they move their lips. Just a bunch of gibberish. Act like they forgot about Dre.
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0: The beat of the armed forces. BS beats.
1: Shorty said she coming with a breast friend, cause she saw a young brother pull up in the Rover. Now she said she wanna come over, yeah. But I don't want no love, I just wanna make the moolah love, yeah.

0: 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The beat of the armed forces.
1: Ready for the beat.
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1: 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The FBS beats.
2: I said it before and I'll say it again. 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
1: 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It feels alright, but tricky. 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Two steps, right, left, right, right, right.

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1: Lately I've been feeling differently. 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
1: They wish and I wish and I wish and I wish and they wish and on me. 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

Stevie Rexha and New Religion on Old School and Anthems. It's Joe Carden in the mix for Saturday night on BFBS. Hope you get 16th of May today. Need to crown a new weekend anthem on the show. We'll do that in a few. Also going to get some Jamie Jones and Jazzy. We grooving on some Majestic taking on a real funk classic.

Shining a light on the clubbing groove for a Saturday night. Thanks to Joe Carden for getting things underway for your evening. That was Ben Doakes and Not About Love. My turn to take you up to your show summit tune this week, which we will tell you more about a little bit later on. Right now, though, let's get into our first bit of mix action for the week. House session coming up with tracks from Shermanology, DJ Shorty,